0: I'm like, come and put that on me. Don't be running from me. If I like it, I spend money on it. Get whatever from me.
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0: 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Bam, get the app. 97.9. It'll tell you what we doing, when we doing it, how we doing. This is Mark Curry. I got it. I got it on my, I don't even got a smartphone. I got one of them big old 1980 phones. But I still got the app for it.
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12: 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They got to all the other DJs. We started burning it up in the clubs. It wasn't no quick move. Every DJ y'all had at the time.
9: Yeah, we was all out.
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9: Yeah, we was all outside. Shout out GG's one time.
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9: So I got to introduce a four straight out the mud, man. From right here in the Triple D.
0: The west side on the best side.
9: Come on.
0: West side, darling. Come on, man. Talk about it, man.
9: She got that hunger. She got that pain. She got that sound. More importantly, she got that authenticity and that experience. And she one of our own. Dallas own. Let's give it one time for Big E.
13: Thank you, guys.
9: New energy, new flame. How you feel today?
13: I feel good. Yeah. I mean, I feel great. Amazing, actually, if we being real. Yeah.
9: So, I'm the biggest question on my mind, and this is what I had brought out earlier, Shaq. You don't co-sign many artists. Why Big E?
0: You know, I like to inspire people.
9: Talk to me about it.
0: But I can also be inspired by people.
9: Yeah.
0: So, you know, I'm a hip-hop head, so I'm flicking, and I see her killing it. So, I jump in the DM. Because, listen, she dope. Everybody know Diesel Love Dallas. I've been dealing with Skip for a long time. I've been living here in and out for 20 years. Dallas is great. There's a lot of great dope MCs here in Dallas. And when I heard her spitting, I was like, there's my f***ing go.
9: Yeah, come on.
0: This is
9: a safe space.
0: I'm her mentor. Mm-hmm. I'm treating her as if I was her manager.
9: I love
0: making
9: that.
0: Sure she's straight. Like, we're not gonna put out nothing whack, I can tell you that.
9: I like that.
4: Okay.
0: Yeah.
9: That's a good
4: guaranteed.
0: Belt. The champ is here.
9: Cool down.
16: And you can't get no lower than that. 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
0: You got to put the S on it. 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
0: If you from Dallas, you was hurt when Rudy shut down.
11: Oh, my God.
0: My girl had went home that night and said, baby, you know what? I care about how you feel about this. It was dear to your heart. I'm going to cook. I'm going to make you some chicken. She made me the chicken, and it was bleeding.
11: That ain't Rudy.
0: Oh, yeah. I lost a lot of weight eating Rudy's. It's the grease, you know. It's the grease.
13: It's canola oil.
11: Yeah, somebody call Mr. Edwards so we can tell him what was in the chicken oil.
0: Yeah, the extra. Yeah, it's the big beak vegan oil. Okay.
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18: Mm-mm, sure won't. Nope.
11: TDK, you said you've been in it.
19: 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But
11: in Dallas?
19: Yeah.
12: But also, I was at the A-Loft. They got a little computer that's on. They got off the elevator, and it brings you food. It kind of, it's crazy.
19: Yeah, I saw that.
11: Wait, the robot bring you food?
19: Yeah.
11: You food. At the hotel?
19: It's a DoorDash.
12: Yeah.
20: I've been to Amazon. Yeah. When I used to do the truck thing, I watched the robots roll through there and make, you know, move and take the stuff from the shelves and put them on different shelves or load them in the back of the truck. Just like,
19: yeah, just kind of like that one that delivers the food. It's like a little box.
20: It's like a 4x3.
19: Yeah.
20: With wheels, and it rides the sensors and stuff, keep it from bumping into stuff, but it'll go and drop stuff off and load your truck for you and everything.
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11: Walmart,
20: the technology, they making this stuff where this they can work because people don't want to work.
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5: We talking about T.I. 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
7: as
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6: Petty?
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1: Yesterday, I watched New Jack City. Do y'all believe I've never saw all New Jack City all the way through?
8: Why not? Real?
1: I've never seen it all the way through. Yesterday, I got a chance to do that. So it got me to thinking, like, some movies, when I see them, I had to sit down, whatever I'm doing. When Juice come on, I'm sitting down. I don't care what I'm doing.
9: Classic.
1: What about you, Shani?
8: See, that's one. Juice, Waiting to Excel.
1: Ooh. Ugh.
8: Yeah.
9: It's a good man, Savannah.
8: Yeah, Waiting to Excel. Whitney Houston is in there.
1: That's true.
8: We get to see classic. Her do her thing again. But then one of my other favorites, Love Jones. That's one of my favorite movies of all time.
9: Love Jones is good.
1: Jack Frost.
9: I like Life. Let's Do It Again, I think it is.
1: Oh, that's Bill Cosby.
9: Bill Cosby.
1: Yeah, let's do it again. And JJ from Good Times in that, too.
9: Yeah,
1: that's good. The trendsetter, OG Ron C.
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0: Station, and my name is Jazzy Black. Want to kick back and put this bug in your ear if you've been living under a rock. Today is Election Day. It is today. We made it. We made it. For the statewide runoff election, and polls are open now across the DFW and the entire state. This is going to be your final chance to help decide some of Texas's biggest races before November. Now, on the ballot, the high-profile U.S. Senate showdown between John Cornyn and Ken Paxton, plus major races for attorney general, lieutenant governor, railroad commissioner, and local North Texas positions. Now, runoff elections usually have low turnout, which means every single vote carries more power. So please grab your photo ID, check your polling place, and sample ballot. It's up at our website, thebeatdfw.com, and make sure your voice is heard before the polls close tonight. Please. I don't ask for much, man. That's it. That's all. Drop that link in your group chat. Y'all making it a thing so we can get out here and post your stick. You know, they say it ain't official till you post your I voted sticker. We gonna be looking out for it. 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We gonna get it popping in about 6 minutes. 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We gonna bring it to the Triple D with Big X and Plug 2 with 2 a.m. on the way.
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9: Here go four things never to ask a DJ when you come to the booth. 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
14: You say you hate these commercials. Get into an accident. I bet you won't hate these commercials no more. I bet you be saying call the dog. You know why? Because you know that dog bite. That's why. You really love the commercials. Tell the truth. You be in the car, your kids be like, turn it up, mom. What you gonna do if that dog chase you? What you gonna do, mom? He gonna bite, mom. He gonna bite. Now you sitting there nodding your head to it like, talk.

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3: We got Big Wheel Records in here. 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
6: 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They got it to all the other DJs. We started burning it up in the clubs. 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Every DJ y'all had at the time.
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3: Boogie was, you know, enjoy yourself and party again. And I want you to know that hip hop, where hip hop was right then and there, it was a gangster contest. It was who has the most bodies, who can look the meanest, who can stand up and be the stiffest. That's where it was. So when these young dudes came up with an idea to make some songs where people could laugh, have fun, and it was sarcasm with silliness with those dances at first. And at one point in DFW, if you did not have a dance that went to your song, you might as well kiss it goodbye, because there's no way you can compete with these dudes with these high energy songs that had a directions. But we had to let you know, fight go with it. So that same dude that had his hands on his hips working into the flow will get up and punch you out, and you will be on the dance floor like Lil Peace song if you thought it was a game.
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2: Lisa, I'm inside my topic of the day, boo. 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
0: Maisha Simone is here.
3: Hey, y'all. 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
2: Friendships,
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5: Who am I speaking with?
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6: I'm from Dallas.
5: Already. Shout out to everybody in there, 214. And shout out to you for being my caller number 9. Girl, I got you some tickets to go see T.I. Much fun for the King Secession Tour. He's also bringing Da Money, and King is going down Friday, July 10th at the Southside Ballroom. And you get a pair of tickets, girl. So who coming with us to the concert? That's so cool. But look, I will see you there, girl. We're going to turn up and have us a good time. Tell everybody in the city who got you in there, though.
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1: You know what I think about? I think about, I don't know if y'all remember Rap Snacks. Remember that?
2: Yeah. I just saw something in the store today.
1: They still sell the Rap Snacks.
2: NBA Youngboy was just in tour. And I

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1: 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He got the earbuds.
3: Yeah.
1: He got the headphones. Ray J doing it.
0: Shawty, what you got?
3: I got Rihanna with Fenty.
1: Oh. Ooh.
0: What about the G-Unit shoes?
2: Boy, them was the ugly shoes. Them and the Sean Carters from Reeboks.
1: No, I was wearing the shoes. Them G-Units was clean, man.
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0: Featuring Paradise with Lullaby right here on 97.9 The Beat, the hip-hop station. And my name is Jazzy Black. I got to kick back and talk about the AMAs last night. If you missed it, don't even trip, because I got you covered. So first things first, the Black Eyed Peas got the people just feeling so nostalgic. And I was really happy to see them win Best Throwback Song, which was just super dope. Tyla's still outside repping heavy. She won Best Afrobeats Artist and Social Song of the Year for Chanel. Shout out Kendrick Lamar for saying legendary and picking up another hip-hop win too. Bruno Mars was over there moving smooth as ever, grabbing Best Male R&B Artist, Best R&B Song for I Just Might, and Best R&B Album for The Romantic. And I just want to point out that he did his thing on tour whenever they came down here too. SZA also added another trophy to the collection, winning Best Female R&B Artist, because honestly, I mean, she's doing her thing right now. And Cardi B, man, she just said, run me everything. She took home Best Female Hip-Hop Artist, Best Hip-Hop Song for Every Time, and Best Hip-Hop Album for Am I the Drama.
1: Thank you so much for giving me 3 awards tonight. And I promise you, not only am I going to attend next year, I'm going to perform. That's word to everything. I don't give a what I'm doing. Thank you so much. Please send my award to my house. Don't send it to my mom's house, because she be keeping my award and be putting it in her living room or whatever. What a great day. The Knicks is going to the motherfucking finals. I won 3 award shows. What's next?
0: No, for real, man. 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For sure, we got some more hip-hop on the way. Give me about 7 minutes. Matter of fact, I'm going to play some Leon Thomas. Mutt, it's coming up. 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

0: and BBB right here on 97.9 The Beat, the hip hop station. And my name is Jazzy Black. Got to kick back and remind you, today is election day. And what we don't need is everybody doing everything except what you're supposed to be doing, which is going to vote. On the ballot, we got the high profile U.S. Senate showdown between John Cornyn and Ken Paxton, plus major races for attorney general, lieutenant governor, railroad commissioner, and local North Texas positions. And for some reason, the runoff elections usually have a very low turnout, which means every single vote carries more power. So please grab your ID, go take the polling place, and sample ballot on our website. It's thebeatdfw.com. Get on out here and make sure your voice is heard before the polls close tonight. All right. Love you. Thank you in advance. Coming up at 3 o'clock, we posted on the Kona with Incognito and DJ Mrs. Know they want to add some turn up to your Texas Tuesday, so make sure you keep your radios right here. It's 97.9 The Beat.
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5: All right. 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You. Number four. You. 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
5: 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You. 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
7: Come on now.
5: I should play some Soulja Boy. 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
17: If you from Dallas, you was hurt when Rudy shut down.
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17: 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I care about how you feel about this. It was dear to your heart. I'm gonna cook, I'm gonna make you some chicken. 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
15: Ah!
17: 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Oh yeah, I lost a lot of weight eating Rudy's. It's the grease, you know. It's the grease.
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17: 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Yeah, it's the big, big vegan oil. Okay.
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14: Said, OMG. Okay, you know it's me, Vita Loca. And I got to tell you, I am back outside. 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And you know what that means, right?
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19: I was on my way to the mall. 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
18: Thank you, Lord. 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
19: Yep. I see the 1-800-INJURED buses all the time, especially because they're teamed up with the Dallas Mavs, and I'm a huge fan. So the number really stuck with me.
18: I be seeing the buses, too. Okay, so you called the number right when the wreck happened, and then what?
19: They reviewed my case right away, made it also easy, took care of my appointments, my medical bills, and they got me paid.
16: Oh, you got paid, girl!
18: All right, so you used that money to level up, right? Or what you do?
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4: You say you hate these commercials. Get into an accident. I bet you won't hate these commercials no more. I bet you'd be saying call the dog. You know why? Because you know that dog bite. That's why. You really love the commercials. Tell the truth. You be in the car and your kids be like, turn it up, mom. 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What you gonna do, mom? He gonna bite, mom. He gonna bite. Now you sitting there nodding your head to it like, talk.

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1: My big bro is here. 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I finally got a piece of his schedule for him to come do Reunion Radio. Y'all clap for that!
2: Clap it up! 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
3: You ought to cut it out.
1: That album,
3: hey,
1: funky.
3: I got a piece of my time.
1: Yeah, man. You busy, bro.
3: Okay. It's a blessing, bro. It's just, I really can't take no credit for it. I did my thing. Came from West Dallas Projects, and they tried to send me to the Army, and I just didn't want to go. And so I stowed away on an airplane and went to California and began to make music with these guys out there, man, and it's been a blessing. It's taken me all around the world a couple of times. I've sold a boatload of records, man, and made a difference in a lot of kids' lives, you know.
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0: Hustle on the corner. Who is this?
1: It's the Real Hair Surgeon. What's good?
0: All right, boo. I'm inside my topic of the day. Do you think you could be friends with somebody that you used to mess with?
1: Yeah, that's easy.
0: How's that easy? Y'all done messed around? She done sent your private?
1: It's like this here. You know, if we on a good note, man, you know, and more likely we is because I got friends that's that I done been through with that with, you know. Mm-hmm. We just keep it cool. You know what I'm saying? You know, you see me with mine, I see you with yours. Ain't that going to go down? We straight.
0: Okay, cool. Okay, I see what you're saying. So, do you feel like you can have a genuine friendship, though? Like, if she called your line, like, hey, you trying to go grab some drinks, would you be on that? Or are you like, no, I got to set the boundary, boo. This ain't that no more.
1: No, if I bump into her, you know what I'm saying, and I'm out there, you can have a drink, but you can't call me, you know.
0: Exactly. Okay.
1: Especially when I'm with somebody else, you can't just call me like that.
2: Chaz MD, absolutely, depending on what the relationship was like.
0: Okay, so is it going to be a boundary there? Like, are you guys still going to talk here and there, or is it just a, like, when you see them out, hey, how you doing, and keep it moving?
2: Well, it depends on the situation. So if both people know that it can be a friendship and respect if they have another relationship, then everything works out fine. But no hiding stuff behind closed doors and no trying to get jiggy with it again, you know, trying
0: right,
2: to...
0: No funny business.
2: No funny business.
0: Thank you, babe. I appreciate you for calling.
3: Jay Black, to be honest, nah, I don't think so.
0: Why you say no?
3: Just because, like, how things move differently, you know, certain people, it's certain comfortable spots, you know, that you used to having and you don't want nobody else to see. You know, you don't want to see nobody else in your position that you used to be in. Mm-hmm. It's hard for certain people to do that, I feel like, you feel me? So, especially for this kind of era.
0: You said something then. I don't think people realize what we done messed around. I done told you my secrets. We done seen each other parts and we doing all this type of stuff. We can't genuinely be friends after that. Like, it's a cool. It's not no beef.
4: She seen it soft.
0: For sure. You know what I'm saying?
4: What she see is soft? No, bro.
0: Can't be our friend. Thank you for calling me, boo.
3: Most definitely.

0: Took chances in my hood like Nevada. Surfed out outside, white interior lasagna. 100,000s, I just cashed out on designer.
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0: Your story about how you just, you know, just you kind of just threw your head up and just did it one time, right?
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0: just did the whole If You from Dallas thing.
9: Yeah, I lost all my social media. I told God, I'm like, you know, Lord, I know I'm not regular. I know I'm not like nobody else. Yeah. I knew what I wanted. I just didn't know how to go about it. And everybody around me always say that I was different. So I said, I ain't doing social media no more. I lost like 90,000 followers. I'm good. I ain't doing it no more. And then he just a random day. Just a random day. Something went viral. I say, well, God, you got me. I'm back. Yeah. I'm back. And I'm trying to make sure when it's my time, I do some social media, run social media in heaven.
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1: Man.
2: Glendale.
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5: That's my park. 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
3: Keith's Park.
5: They got all that room.
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1: over there. 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
2: that whole neighborhood. Y'all can't forget about the ad, Cravens Park down there, where they got all them basketball goals.
1: Well, you can always go to the Forney Community Park where I live at. It's going down out there, too.
2: Only thing is, if you don't have your license, your insurance, and your tags, you might spend the night in Forney. 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
2: What's up?
1: One day closer to the weekend, DJ Mrs.
2: Banging.
1: Oh man, I love that for sure. How you feel today?
2: I'm feeling good. Y'all, my voice is fighting for its life still, but we still here though. It ain't like how it usually be, so we good.
1: Yeah. What you sipping on? Good hot tea.
2: Little tea, straight tea too. I ain't got no sugar in it or nothing because the station ain't got no sugar and no honey no more. I don't know where
1: everybody
2: at.
1: We ain't got nothing.
2: Ain't nothing. And ain't never nothing in this house.
1: It's crazy, bro. All right, guys. Why do hummingbirds hum? Why do hummingbirds hum?
2: 6'5".
3: Because the caged bird sings.
2: That's tea.
1: He be coming one. Well, hummingbirds hum because they don't know the words. Do that go for old folks too?
2: No, for real. Okay, the one thing they don't know is the words. You know my biggest pet peeve?
1: What that?
2: When somebody record themselves singing something and they don't know the words.
1: Ooh, yeah.
2: And you watch yourself do that a couple of times and you still posted it.
1: No, you don't know the words.
2: Why you ain't restart, say the words you know, and just be cute on the other parts you don't know? Somebody in the car doing that right now, soon with that request that's on the way.
1: I'm doing it with that new Young Miami song.
0: Where all my scamming at, now money back. I'm telling that girl song.
2: I don't know why. I think the guys like that song more than the girls do.
1: Hold that down. Also, on thecorner.com is the website.
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